B105, I'm Dana. Doesn't this nice weather make you motivated? I mean, it's been so beautiful out. Yesterday, I got so much stuff done around the house inside and walked the dogs outside, set up some fall decorations. No complaints on the weather. It motivates me. Clear tonight, low 49. Sunny tomorrow, 68.

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Our 10K payday took today off. 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

today. Lost to the Jaguars 22-17 here at home. This doesn't sound that bad when you read it. Joe Burrow completed 39 of 54 passes for 428 yards, and he had a passing touchdown and even a rushing touchdown. T. Higgins, he led the team with 11 catches, 157 yards. But Joe Burrow did have two interceptions, and Ja'Marr Chase got a concussion. He didn't get to play.

0: 5 with Dana. That's Kevin Powers and Shaboozy Move On. And you're probably like, who is Kevin Powers? Because I was. Come to find out, he is not only a singer, but a songwriter. He wrote Amen for Jelly Roll that he sang with Shaboozy. And he and Shaboozy have toured together. And what he does is blends country pop and hip hop. He calls it Southern Pop. And I don't mind it. I like it.
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18: 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B

B105, I'm Dana. Brantley Gilbert going to be at PNC Pavilion October 16th. That should wrap up the season there in the Riverbend vicinity. You know, it's right there together. Here is Good Damn.

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I like him. Our 10K payday back in action tomorrow morning. You got to get up 6 a.m. That's the first code word you're going to hear from Jesse and Anna. And code words all day, 6 a.m. to 11 p.m., Monday through Saturday. 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

B105, the week ahead looks really nice. Just perfect fall weather. Clear tonight, low 49. Tomorrow, sunny, high 68. And I think that's about what every day looks like, at least up through Thursday. Here is Zach Johnson.

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B105 college football yesterday. It was a great day. Ohio State beat Iowa in Iowa 31-14. And on top of that, Michigan lost to Minnesota 20-14. I'm sorry. My husband's a Buckeye fan, so I've become one, and our daughter goes to Ohio State. So it's nice to root for a team that wins. UC, they lost out in Arizona last night 34-7.

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horse back. Hey, this is Cody Johnson. 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On B105. 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
2: Hey y'all, it's John Morgan, and my new song, Kid Myself, talks a little bit about a past relationship, maybe wishing you had done things a little differently. 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

John Morgan on B105. So the Radisson Hotel in Covington, you know, the one that's round and has that rotating restaurant, you know, up top. It's iconic. Everybody knows that place. People from out of town. What's that big round, you know, hotel? Anyway, it's going to become a Reverb by Hard Rock Hotel. They're spending $27 million to upgrade.

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B105 Sunday night. I'm Dana. John Party, he's been out on his Gambling Man tour, and he just had to cancel some concert dates down south. Well, they were rescheduled, but he was sick. It's not like he had a terrible cold, and he just could not do it. Here he is. I hope he feels better soon.

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2: 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We'll keep holding it down. Hey, y'all. I'm Chase Matthew. Here's my new song, Holding It Down.

B105. 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I'm Dana. 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

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I can make it. Low 49, all clear. Tomorrow, sunny, high 68. The week ahead looks picture perfect.

0: 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Cincinnati traffic is unpredictable, but Denise isn't.
1: 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That's your traffic.
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B105. That's Hudson Westbrook. Painted You Pretty. I'm Dana. I'm going to head home, go to bed. You know, you got to get up early. 6 a.m. is when that first code word's going to kick off for the week for our 10K payday. Get ready. Here's Zach Topp.

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8: I'm Becca, and here's what's happening this week in Nashville. Congratulations to Megan Maroney for being named to Time Magazine's annual list of the 100 most influential rising stars. The list consists of musicians, actors, politicians, athletes, inventors, philanthropists, and more. And pop star Tate McRae wrote a tribute for Megan for her profile, and she said that Megan Maroney somehow figured out how to turn terrible men into extremely successful songs, which is both a talent and an incredible public service. John Morgan is making a name for himself in country music, both as an artist and a songwriter. He's already had one number one song with Friends Like That, and it looks like Kid Myself could be his second. Plus, he's written tons of hit songs for other people, including Jason Aldean's If I Didn't Love You and Trouble with a Heartbreak. But after playing for 10 years in his family's bluegrass band, John Morgan actually decided he was done with music and was just going to go back home to North Carolina.
9: People focus more on your playing than they do anything else, your performance or your vocals or anything like that in bluegrass, especially traditional. And so that was kind of the part that I got burnt out on, was playing the same song everybody else is playing a different way, right? And I was just like, man, I feel like I could write my own stuff, and there's something that I felt like I had to say. I didn't know what it was then, but I knew there was something I wanted to say. And so I think not necessarily getting to say what I felt like I wanted to say as an artist is what burnt me out.
8: Luckily, after a bit of time at home, John Morgan decided he couldn't live without music, and so he made it to Nashville. And that's what's happening this week in Nashville. And here's John Morgan with Kid Myself, brought to you by Broken Bow Records.

0: That's John Morgan, Kid Myself, brought to you by Broken Bow Records, this week in Nashville.
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9: I'm Becca, and here's what's happening this week in Nashville. Congratulations to Megan Maroney for being named to Time Magazine's annual list of the 100 most influential rising stars. The list consists of musicians, actors, politicians, athletes, inventors, philanthropists, and more. And pop star Tate McRae wrote a tribute for Megan for her profile, and she said that Megan Maroney somehow figured out how to turn terrible men into extremely successful songs, which is both a talent and an incredible public service. John Morgan is making a name for himself in country music, both as an artist and a songwriter. He's already had one number one song with Friends Like That, and it looks like Kid Myself could be his second. Plus, he's written tons of hit songs for other people, including Jason Aldean's If I Didn't Love You and Trouble with a Heartbreak. But after playing for 10 years in his family's bluegrass band, John Morgan actually decided he was done with music and was just going to go back home to North Carolina.
10: People focus more on your playing than they do anything else, your performance or your vocals or anything like that in bluegrass, especially traditional. And so that was kind of the part that I got burnt out on, was playing the same song everybody else is playing a different way, right? And I was just like, man, I feel like I could write my own stuff. And there's something that I felt like I had to say. I didn't know what it was then, but I knew there was something I wanted to say. And so I think not necessarily getting to say what I felt like I wanted to say as an artist is what burnt me out.
9: Luckily, after a bit of time at home, John Morgan decided he couldn't live without music, and so he made it to Nashville. And that's what's happening this week in Nashville. And here's John Morgan with Kid Myself, brought to you by Broken Bow Records.

0: That's John Morgan, Kid Myself. Brought to you by Broken Bow Records, this week in Nashville.
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5: 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By participating in a WUBE B105 contest, you're granting permission to use your likeness, voice, and name for promotional purposes. 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
2: 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It's Graylin James. 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I'm just very thankful that, you know, I'm living the dream, doing what I love.

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1: I was there on a date with a girl. 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
0: Anna.
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1: Well, Anna, you were on vacation last week?
3: Yes, good morning.
1: 17 people. 17 people in one house. It would have been 16, but you brought your boyfriend, Mr. Man, with you. And you've now said that you will not be staying with your family anymore?
3: I don't think so. You know what's funny, though? My family takes this vacation every 2 or 3 years. And I think every year for the past like 5 or 6 years, I've said, I'm never going on this vacation again. I'm never staying with my family again. I'm going to get my own hotel. And I always end up in the house with everybody. And this time, Mr. Man and I decided we will go back, but we will not stay in the house with the whole family. Like, we'll get our own place nearby and just come and visit.
1: Mm-hmm.
3: Because 8 kids, 12 all the way down to 2, is just a lot.
1: I mean, that sounds awful. Like, it should help because it's your family. Imagine if it was not your family. Imagine if it was like neighbors and friends or something. You would really hate them.
3: Oh, if it wasn't my family, I would hate them. It's my family, and I grew up in chaos, so I'm just used to chaos. Like, it doesn't really bother me, but then to see it through someone else's eyes, like Mr. Man, he was like, this is insane, Anna. Like, just kids everywhere hanging on you, messes.
1: So where'd you go?
3: We went to St. George Island, Florida, which a lot of people haven't heard of because it is more of a, it's not a very, it's literally called the Uncommon Beach. Like, a lot of people don't know about it, which makes it nice because the beaches, I mean, we went during off season, but the beaches are like, you must feel like you have your own private front yard. We stayed on a house right on the beach. It's very nice. It's not crowded at all, but there's not a lot to do. And LaDon, my boyfriend, he's an activity man, and I'm okay with just chilling sometimes.
1: Well, I have news for you. We spoke to him last week. You do know about this.
3: I know.
1: We're going to do it later on in the show, behind the front lines with LaDon. This started as a way to kind of figure out what's going on inside of your apartment, what's going on in that world, because you guys moved into ours sometime earlier this year.
3: 2 months ago.
1: But we got him on the phone last week, and me and Jake and I spoke with him for a little bit. There's 3 or 4 stories that came out of that. And we will address the floating dolphin in the ocean and how he got in trouble.
3: I already know about this.
1: Yeah, I know.
3: You know what? I told him, I was like, I hope you didn't say anything too bad because like my dad might be listening. And he's like, I don't really remember, but I was mad at the time.
1: There's a part I left in that might not go over well with the family.
3: Oh, great.
1: Yeah, I was like, oh, it's going to be great on the radio. Oh, boy.
3: Maybe I will stay in the house with my family next time because he won't be there.
1: Oh, okay. So that's coming up around 7:45 this morning. You got to hear it behind the front lines of LaDon. Jack, how are you? You sound not awake.
4: Well, I was letting you guys get it out. Anna, that sounded like pure hell for him last week. So I'm glad you guys are still okay after the trip.
3: Oh, yeah. We're still together.
1: Do you see what I wrote on our sheet? So we plan the show out every morning, it's like, here's what we're going to talk about. I go, check in to see how things went with Mr. Man. What'd I write?
3: It says, need to confirm.
1: Whether he's still alive.
3: Anna's back and Mr. Man survived. Need to confirm.
1: You're confirming?
3: Yeah, I'm confirming. Okay. He's alive.
1: I like that guy. All right, here we go.
0: Chessie and Anna.

0: Show. My favorite segment would probably be confession calls. Whatever topic, it's probably really interesting, and I don't even know what it's about, but it's really interesting. 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
4: I guess there's a term when it comes to guys that wear hats because they're like losing their hair or thinning hair, or they have no hair whatsoever and they're on dating apps, and it's called hat fishing. Just so everybody knows what hat fishing is, let me just give some signs that a guy might actually be trying to hide that he doesn't have a lot of hair underneath the hat. Number one, excessive hat use. So if they're wearing a hat all the time, might not have anything underneath it. Two, they avoid full face photos. So look for patterns in photos where the forehead is cropped out, where the hat is angled in a way that obscures the hairline.
1: Yep.
4: And lastly, delayed introductions. If someone is kind of hesitant to introduce you to their friends or family, it could be because they're worried about their appearance without a hat.
1: Yeah, I've been through this before. Thank God I'm off the dating apps because I got Mr. Man, my boyfriend. But when I would actually go through profiles, and if the guy, every single picture, he had a hat on, I wouldn't even chance it, because I don't care that you're bald. I do care if you hide it. Like the one dude, he had a hat on. I thought he was so cute. I fell for him after the first date. And then we went on a second date and the hat came off and his head was like shaped kind of funny, like egg-like. And I feel bad saying that, but it was just like very ovally.
4: Like Megamind? What's that movie?
1: Megamind has the big head.
4: Megamind. No, that's what I meant.
1: No, but it wasn't big. It was just like, very ovalish, like egg-like. It really turned me off. I was not attracted to him anymore, and I immediately felt angry when he took the hat off and I saw what was underneath.
4: Okay.
1: Like, you tricked me.
4: He did trick you.
1: Had an egg
4: now,
1: head.
4: I will say this. What? If you saw the egg head, had he not covered up in his date profile, you would have swiped left, right? Like, you're not choosing. So that's fine. That's hard for some guys to recognize. You know, they're just like, oh God, I'm never going to get a woman. Well, no, that's not true.
1: You might.
4: You just got to get the right one. My question for you, Anna, when it comes to hat fishing.
1: Yeah.
4: You know me. However, if you knew everything about me but didn't know me personally and only saw me with a hat on, would you think I have hair underneath?
1: No.
4: So, and I
1: would
4: do.
1: Assume you, yeah, I would, assume you do not. And Jesse, once you say, I can't picture you bald.
4: It's not good.
1: I feel like your head's not big enough to be bald.
4: I buzzed my head one time about 15 years ago when I still had a little bit more of a hairline.
1: Oh my God.
4: It was one of the worst mistakes. I learned that day how big my forehead was.
5: Jesse and Anna.

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1: And now, three things you need to know with Jesse and Anna.
2: 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Riley Green, he once broke a fan's arm. I'm going to tell you why he did that in just a minute. I have the top haunted houses in the tri-state, according to an Instagram account called Cincy Report. Sandyland Acres in Petersburg, Kentucky. USS Nightmare, that's the one down on in Newport. Fear Fest in Williamsburg. Lewisburg Haunted Cave. Mount Healthy Haunted Hall. And coming in at number one was the Dent Schoolhouse. Have you been to any of those, Jesse?
3: One of those. I've been to the Dent Schoolhouse. Where was the Williamsburg one?
2: Fear Fest. That's a little like town. I just went to that one last year. It's cool. They have like a saloon. It's like an old West town. They have little shops and you can buy food. And then there's several different haunted houses.
3: I did see the Mount Healthy one at number two. Is very impressive. It's $8 to get in with a canned good, with a canned food.
2: Are you serious? My brother-in-law used to work at that.
3: I'd never heard of it. Yeah, that's cool.
2: You should go. Well, yesterday, my boyfriend, Mr. Man, was screaming at the TV all afternoon because of the Bengals game. I'm going to let our producer, Jake, also one half of the Sportsinati podcast, tell us what happened.
4: Well, when the Bengals lose 22-17 and can't get comeback, it makes sense that he was screaming. I was doing the same thing. Scared my kids again. 2-2 for the Bengals. They won the first two games, lost the next two, so more of the same here in Cincinnati. The big news, though, is Ja'Marr Chase went out with a concussion after a gross face mask. Should have been a called penalty. I don't know why it wasn't. And T. Higgins had a leg injury late in the game. So still waiting to see what the prognosis for those two are.
2: Hopefully nothing too bad. Thanks, Jake. Riley Green, he once broke a fan's arm after an arm wrestling challenge. So the crowd was like, let's do an arm wrestle. And Riley's like, okay. And he actually did it with a couple of people. Then the crowd brings out their strongest person, this 40-year-old man. He was called the big guy. And the man's arm just like buckled over. They had to call an ambulance.
3: We don't need the description.
2: All I said was buckled over.
3: Buckled over with an arm? I hate injuries.
2: Well, it was broken.
3: I got it, Hannah.
2: Jeez. Poor guy.
3: Hey, you know what? I bet he goes around telling everybody he had his arm broke by Riley Green.
2: Oh, yeah. I would love to have a story like that.
3: And that's right. Yeah, that's three things you need to know. Let's get you where you need to go with Denise.
5: You do have an accident right now eastbound on Crescentville Road at Redding. They've got that area blocked off there in Sharonville due to a vehicle that hit a utility pole. So you've got wires down in the area. And you also have a structure fire on Montgomery Road at Plainfield. So you might want to avoid that area.
6: 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I'm Denise Johnson. That's your traffic.
2: Thanks, Denise. We're in the upper 50s this morning. Today will be sunny with a high of 72.
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5: We have 10 clips of 90s country songs. Just the first second of them, Jesse's going to guess the artist and the title. If he gets them all correct, he gets bragging rights. If he gets less than 8 correct, he owes me chicken wings because I like them.
6: Okay, name that 90s country in 1 second. Song number one. Brooks and Dunn, How Long Gone.
7: How long gone.
5: Wow.
8: I love that one.
6: You love it, but how much did you think I was going to get that wrong?
8: I thought you'd be all right with Brooks and Dunn.
6: Okay.
5: I thought you'd get it wrong.
8: There are a couple that
6: and
8: I think
6: you think I'm going to get them all wrong. You really just...
5: And then the ones I think you'll get right, you get wrong.
6: I know. It's what's the great two? The great mystery. Number two. Beaches of Cheyenne, Garth Brooks.
9: Every night she walks the beaches of Cheyenne.
5: I knew you'd get Garth.
6: I have a crazy story about that song. So there's a couple guys that wrote that song. Do you remember I went to Las Vegas 2 years ago with my friend and she's like, hey, she works for Garth. She's like, let's go meet Garth. We met a security guy in the Caesars Palace Coliseum down in the thing and he walked us up. I find out after the fact that Garth's lead security guy now wrote Beaches of Cheyenne.
8: Whoa, wow.
6: What? I'm like,
5: how do you go from songwriting to security?
6: I don't know.
5: What a weird like transition of jobs.
6: Maybe you need something a little more stable.
5: Yeah.
6: I don't know. song number three. Bigger Than the Beatles, Joe Dimmitt.

0: It's a fun one.
1: Yeah.
0: Na na na na na. God, I miss Joe Dish.
1: Me too.
0: COVID ripped him away from us.
1: I know it.
0: Number four. I'm going fast. Let me play one more time. I want to say that's Dina Carter, We Danced Anyway.
2: And we danced anyway.
0: All right, cool. I was getting excited. I don't want to screw it up. Number five. Any more Travis Tritt?
3: I can't keep pretending.
0: Be careful.
3: I don't love you anymore.
1: So you're halfway through. You've done well.
0: It's named That 90s Country in 1 second. Here we go.

0: What punk rock band came along and did a song?
1: That would be Good Charlotte.
0: But it was not.
1: Lifestyles of the Rich and the Famous.
2: Yeah.
0: I was like, it's not redneck enough. Twang it up. Number 7. Mark Wills, Jacob's Ladder.
3: Cause heaven was waiting at the top. Jacob's Ladder.
2: I thought this was a hard roundup.
1: I did too.
2: Didn't you? Yeah.
1: I didn't think he was going to get Tracy Byrd. I thought this one might be tough too, but.
0: Yeah, because Mark Wills doesn't have a ton of songs that aren't slow.
1: Yeah.
0: That people.
2: Yeah, well, ChatGPT might have helped me come up with this list.
0: Thank you, ChatGPT. Here we go. Number 8. George Duke, it's Lipstick Promises.
2: What?
0: And
3: your lipstick promises.
1: You had to get through the chorus in his head.
0: By the way, that is the album version of that intro there.
1: That is the one that is in our system. So you fix it.
0: And I believe you. I'm just
2: wrong, Jake.
0: Just letting you know.
2: Jesse loves to point out wrong.
0: I'd like to point out to any radio person that knows that, you know, all the 0.3%.
2: That silence was too much. I had to make a noise. I was like, I can't handle it. It's too quiet.
0: I was malfunctioning. Here we go. Number 9. Shelley Wright, Single White Female.
3: My little girl.
2: Damn.
0: Is this Shadaisy?
2: Yes.
0: Dang it. Let's get this over with. Song number 10. Thank God for you, Sawyer. Brother.

0: and for you.
1: Jesse and Anna. Jesse and Anna.
2: The interstate's all looking good right now. No accidents or delays out there. You do have in Sharonville, East Crescentville Road at Redding. You've got wires down in the area there. They have that area closed. Hopefully, they'll have that reopened soon. They're working to get the vehicle out of the way, and then they'll reopen the road.
3: 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That's your traffic.
4: Thanks, Denise. This morning, we're in the upper 50s, and today will be sunny with a high of 72.
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0: You guys know how Luke Bryan's been getting hate online for people saying his lyrics are a little too simple?
1: Like they're made from AI? Yeah.
0: Yeah, they kick the dust up.
1: Yeah.
0: Well, that's an older song, but I wanted to make fun of a Kenny Chesney song so bad on his brand new album. Real bad. It turns out the song's really good, and now it's stuck in my head.
1: And you love it.
0: Yes. I'll play it for you next so you can hear it.

0: Jesse and Anna.
1: On B105. In the morning,
2: wake up, y'all. Now, I'm not going to lie, I was really thinking goofy things about this Kenny Chesney song, this new song. I was like, ah, man, it's weird. These are simple lyrics. It's on this brand new album. The song's called Shot a Car into Space.
3: I haven't heard it yet. Whoa, what?
2: Yeah, okay. So it's clearly an Elon Musk reference because Elon Musk did that. So it caught my attention.
3: Okay.
2: So, and then Luke Bryan's been getting hate for his simple lyrics, people are saying. So listen to this. But by the way, this song is now hooked in my head. So I'm like, is it bad? Take a listen. Shot a car into space.

0: into space.
1: Okay. I was like,
2: what? I love it already.
1: Kenny, you hooked me. The lyrics are so simple, but it's like everything rhymes really well. So then he doubles down on the second verse. The whole song is like this, about different scenarios. Uh-huh. Take a listen. About wasting money and all that.

0: someone does, hey.
1: Okay, so.
2: Oh, I kind of like that. No,
1: that's what I said.
3: Those are simple lyrics, but the message of the song is good. Like, you can have simple lyrics if the message is good.
2: You know what it reminds me of? What's that song? People are crazy. Or like how he sat at the bar with the old man. I don't know. I'm getting that vibe from it.
1: And guess who wrote that song? Luke Bryan.
2: You're lying.
1: I'm not lying. That is a true story.
2: Did Luke Bryan write this song?
1: Oh my God. Dude, how funny would that be? Okay, I'm going to look that up.
2: Okay.
1: That song's Shot a Car into Space. That's on Kenny Chesney's brand new album called Silver Sands Marina. Let's get you where you need to go with Denise.
4: Well, you have bridge inspections going on today. They're going to start around 9 a.m. to 3 p.m. this afternoon. That is heading eastbound on the Combs Hill Bridge. You're going to have single lane closures. That's actually going to be all week. Right now, though, no accidents or delays to slow you down. Traffic is brought to you by Metro. Going to Blink? 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I'm Denise Johnson. That's your traffic.
2: Thanks, Denise. We're in the upper 50s this morning. Today will be sunny with a high of 72.
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0: Jesse, we want to know what people assume about you, but you swear it's not true. That's going to be on your truth jar question.
1: Oh, I've got a good one. It's all about me being spontaneous.
0: Oh,
1: yeah. Okay. I'm going to prove some people wrong.
0: I can't wait to hear this. We'll do it next.

0: will set you free. Jesse and Anna's Truth Jar on B105.
1: Jesse, before I started working with you, I was warned that you were a quirky man. And I would like to know, for your Truth Jar question, what do people assume about you that is simply not true?
2: Well, people think I'm not spontaneous. People think I just, I overthink everything. I don't do anything on the fly. I'm a routine guy. And you know what? I could see why that is, but I have done some very spontaneous things. I bought a car one time at 3 hours after making the decision that I needed a new car. I was at work. This was in Kansas City. I told my buddies, I'm like, hey, actually, I'm going to go out and do some car shopping. I'll be back. I came back 3 hours later. My friend was still on the air and I was driving a new car. And they're like, ooh, a Kia Spectra, huh? And I go, yeah, well, I got a deal. Okay.
1: Every time I've purchased a vehicle, I've literally gone and like picked it out right then and there on the spot. Okay, go on though. Sorry.
2: No, I'm just saying, I think if you see me at work, I'm a very structured person. I feel like I have to be structured with all the chaos, not only in this room, but in this building. You're getting pulled in all these different directions. So that's like a protection thing I do, is to stay locked in.
1: Okay.
2: But if I'm not at work, or if I'm on vacation and somebody's like, hey, we're going to head over here and do this thing, do you want to come with us? If it sounds fun, I'll do it. Like, it's, there's no, I do you know that side of me?
1: No, because with me, you have always had a rule. What is it? The 48-hour rule?
2: 24.
1: 24-hour rule, where if I ask you to do anything without 24 hours notice, the answer is no. So that, to me, is the opposite of spontaneity.
2: But when do you ask me? During the week, during the work week. So I feel like my week is devoted to work in so many ways. Even when I leave here, you may not realize I still have like a video to edit, audio to edit. Yeah. So that, if I've already got it kind of planned out, it's not my fault. I'm trying to make our show better.
1: Okay. So you're saying Monday through Friday, no spontaneity. Saturday and Sunday, you will be spontaneous. Is that what you're saying?
2: No.
1: That's
2: God,
1: what it sounds
2: boy, you
1: like.
2: Just made it.
1: Jake,
2: no,
1: am I
2: I'm
1: crazy?
2: Just saying, I'm saying, I can be spontaneous, more likely on the weekends, but no, I could be spontaneous, but it's less likely during the week because I have things to do. Hmm. Somebody's got to have structure around here, and I know it's not you.
1: No.
2: Jake's got structure.
3: A little bit, yeah. Got a little more than Anna, a little less than Jesse. I will say, I think Jesse's big thing is like, the idea that you're not spontaneous is because you're never willing to go to the next place a lot of times.
1: Yes.
3: Hey, we're all at a Reds game for a work thing. Hey, we're going to go get a drink after this. You want to go? Nope, I'm good. That's, you never go to the second location. And I think that's how people view spontaneity. So when you never do that, it's like, oh, he doesn't even do anything spontaneous. I think that's a big thing.
1: And you did the first thing. So you think, oh, here we go.
3: Yeah,
1: I checked it off.
3: I said I was going to come out tonight and this was my spontaneity.
2: No, I realize that's, no, if I told you 2 days in advance, that's not spontaneous. That's not what I'm saying. I'm saying on the weekend, sometimes I always use the example. Sometimes I'm at home doing stuff and I go, you know what? I'm just going to go to a movie like in 1 hour.
3: Yes. He has texted me on the weekend and been like, hey, I'm going to go do this. You want to go? And I'm like, dude, I got kids. I can't. But yes, I will say he has done that.
2: Yeah.
1: Fair enough. I do remember a Bengals game about 3 years ago. And afterwards, after the tailgate, I wanted to get chicken wings and you did agree to go get chicken wings.
3: There you go.
1: That was spontaneous.
2: Yeah.
1: That was 3 years ago.
2: That is where this came from.
4: Yeah.
2: That was her responding, me being fine. I'll go get chicken wings.
1: That's what I do when you're spontaneous.
2: Yes. Okay.
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5: Right now, just starting to see that traffic slow down if you're heading in northbound 7175 from right around Dixie Highway to the river. 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I'm Denise Johnson. That's your traffic.
1: Thanks, Denise. This morning, we're in the upper 50s, and today will be sunny with a high of 72.
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0: I just received a massive donation of books that are going to go to kids in need. This is part of Anna's Bookworms. High Contracting is sponsoring it to help me like get my passion off the ground. But Heather High came in and donated like just a ton of books while I was out on vacation. And I'm going to take those over to the Love Grows program.
1: You should know when you were on vacation. I was down in the front lobby and there was a listener in there picking up a prize and they had a little kid with them. And the kid was getting ready to check out one of those books and take it. And I was like, well, actually, those are for donations.
0: Whoa, I'm like, are you a kid in need?
1: If you want to skim through it real quick and put it back on the shelf, that's fine.
0: Give it a quick once over. Yeah. Sorry, got to buy your own. Part of this is I'm collecting books, but the other part is I'm going to classrooms and I'm reading books to kids. So if you want to sign your child's classroom up or you're a teacher and you want to sign up, you can go to b105.com. I'm doing this all school year.

0: 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And now, three things you need to know with Jesse and Anna.
1: 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And I'm going to tell you how to do that in just a minute. Covington is looking for movie extras. You'll get paid for your time as well. The movie is called The Redhead, and it takes place during World War II. Filming will take place in Covington November 2nd through December 12th, so you have to be available. Extras get paid around $120 for 8 hours. If I was able to make that work with my schedule here, I've always wanted to be an extra in a movie. I'm like, can I just sign up for one day, like a Saturday? That'd be so cool. And I have the link on our Facebook page, too. Ohio's seasonal daytime burn ban is in effect. This is your reminder. From October 1st through December 1st, you can't do any outdoor burning between 6 a.m. and 6 p.m.
2: Uh-oh, I caught somebody burning 3 days ago. I was like, what is that smell? I saw a big old fire in their backyard.
1: Now, there are some, like, specifications, but I'm pretty sure that they shouldn't be doing that at all.
2: They were burning foliage. Like, it was like leaves and trees and
1: stuff.
2: Yeah,
1: I don't think you're supposed to do that.
2: Dead giveaway.
1: Well, Visit St. Pete Clearwater in Florida is hiring three people for a paid 10-day business trip that is worth $10,000 per person. They're looking for a chief vibes officer, a chief flavor explorer, and a chief sunset curator. Winners get flights, the place to stay, VIP experiences, but you have to document and share everything online. And the deadline for that application is October 22nd. And they even say if you do a really good job, they might keep you around to continue highlighting the area. What a sweet job.
2: Whoa. But you're like, I got to go back to work in Ohio at some point.
1: Oh, no. $10,000 for 10 days?
2: $1,000 a
1: day. I might stick around.
2: That's true. Man, you just want to get paid. You want to be an extra. You want to move to St. Pete.
1: Give me all the money.
2: We need you here, Anna.
1: Yeah.
2: Okay.
1: All right.
2: We're down to the last week for the 10K payday. Speaking of money, $10,000. And every hour, we'll give you a code word from 6 a.m. to 11 p.m. Your next word coming up here in about 30 seconds. But first, let's get you where you need to go with Denise Johnson.
3: Right now, just starting to see that traffic slow down if you're heading in northbound 7175 from right around Dixie Highway to the river. 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Going to Blink? 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I'm Denise Johnson. That's your traffic.
1: Thanks, Denise. We're in the upper 50s this morning. Today will be sunny with a high of 72.
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0: Hey, this is Ian from Batavia. I was wondering how things are going with Jesse trying to make a new friend. I know he said he was hanging out with his neighbor recently, but then he hasn't said anything else about it.
1: Thanks for your question, Ian. Things are going great. I've hung out with my new friend who lives right across the street from me a couple of times now. He invited me to go to a free workout in the park in Amberley Village.
2: Whoa.
1: On Saturday morning, and we got there at 7 a.m. It was dark, and I would have never, ever done this because it was a bunch of strangers. And I'm an introvert, and it was awkward. I got to say, it was awkward at first because we walked up, and they were like, oh, well, you kind of threw a wrench into things showing up here. I'm like, oh, I don't like that.
2: Oh, like you had to have your name on a list or something?
1: No, you don't. You're just supposed to show up. And that's what their website says. You just show up. So we just showed up. They're like, okay, guys, we got to switch it up. We got a couple new guys here. I'm like, normally that would make me never want to come back.
2: Yikes.
1: They ended up being super cool. And I probably would have responded the same way, honestly, because I'm a very much of a routine person. So we hung out. It was really fun. And then afterwards, me and my neighbor friend and these other guys went and got coffee in Silverton.
2: Jesse,
1: yeah.
2: Is this a bestie? I'm so excited for you. Well, wait, what kind of workout was it?
1: It was a HIIT workout, which basically high intensity interval training. My heart rate was the highest it's been. I checked on my app in over a year. 170. I looked. I've not had this high of a heart rate.
2: Did you ever think to yourself, oh, I got to keep up because I'm with the boys and like, I don't want to be like the weak guy.
1: Yes.
2: Yes,
1: I did. Yes, I did. They were like, we're going to bear crawl up this hill. I'm like, what? Bear crawl? That's if you don't know, which I didn't, you're on an all fours, but at 7 a.m, the grass is still wet. And it was freezing. I was free. So by the end, my feet were sloshing. I was like, dang, I'm going to have to get some different socks, different shoes, gloves. We're doing push-ups in the parking lot where cars park.
2: Oh, no.
1: But I'm a little sore right now. But they give everybody nicknames.
2: Why?
1: Because it's just part of the deal. It's only guys. It's guys only. Okay. So there's a guy there named Tahoe, another guy named Kodiak. So they put you in the center and they ask you questions about yourself. And my nickname is Ribeye.
2: What?
1: Yeah. Why? When they found out I was from Iowa, lived on a farm, and then what sold it was I play country music.
2: The old beefsteak.
1: Ribeye.
3: That could have gone a lot worse for you, buddy. I'm glad they went with Ribeye.
1: Oh, my buddy who taught in Saudi Arabia for a brief period of time, they named him Oil Man.
2: Gosh.
1: Just a couple fellas.
2: So are you going to go back?
1: I think so.
2: You have a nickname?
1: Yeah.
2: Do you feel like...
1: I'm going to go back.
3: The Adventures of Oil Man and Ribeye.
1: Guys, my little plan's all working out.
2: This is awesome.
1: Yeah, we got a real, and we all bonded. They say we bond over trauma, guys. Like really, you know, getting through. It's not about the workout. It's getting through stuff that are tough.
2: Okay,
1: things like that are tough. So, it was a fun time. So, thanks to the fellas for inviting us.
2: New bestie.
1: Yeah,
2: yes.
1: My buddy Nick. I should say Oil Man.
2: Yeah.
1: Let's get you where you need to go with Denise.
4: It's definitely getting busier out on the roadways in Kentucky. Northbound 71, 75, starting to hit your brakes from just around 275 as you're heading towards the river. You do have a broken down vehicle northbound 71, 75 right there at the ramp to Donaldson. Eastbound on 74, things are picking up from right around Montana. South 75 is slowing at the Ronald Reagan merge. And back in Kentucky, northbound 471, you're on and off your brakes from just around Route 8 into downtown, mostly in that right lane. 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I'm Denise Johnson. That's your traffic.
2: Thanks, Denise. This morning, we're in the upper 50s, and today will be sunny with a high of 72.
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12: 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Bernie Sanders, 92. 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

Okay, I'm going to share the five places you can go in the tri-state to get the cheapest gas. Even though it's cheaper with the gas discount, at least in Ohio, because of the gas tax being suspended, I've got the top five cheapest places right after this.

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3: I've got the cheapest gas prices. Spoiler warning, you got to come to Ohio.
0: Wow.
3: Because the gas tax got suspended. So Ohio wins by a long shot. The top five cheapest places to get gas in our area. Hamilton. On Princeton Road, it's the Murphy, $3.26 a gallon.
0: Whoa!
4: All right.
3: Just down the road in Fairfield, they're kind of clumped together a little bit. $3.35-ish. That's the Speedway and the Kroger.
0: My gosh.
3: Both those. Now, if you head over to, like, Deerfield Township, the Costco, which is my Costco, by the way, $3.36 as well. And then again, Hamilton, rounding out the top five, the Marathon, $3.39. So it's all Fairfield, Hamilton, and Deerfield Township.
0: So I was just in Florida, and the gas was cheaper there. It was like $3.30, $3.40, $3.50. I don't know. But then when I came back home, I was so shocked because I didn't know Ohio had suspended the gas tax.
3: Mm-hmm.
0: But I paid $3.69, I think, at the Kroger right here in Oakley, which I was excited for that.
3: What's cracking me up is all these Ohio gas stations are getting this, you know, they don't have to pay the gas tax. And some of them have not dropped their prices.
0: I've seen that.
3: And I'm
0: I've
3: judging every single one of them.
0: You're horrible.
3: I'm like, somebody wants a payday.
0: Uh-huh. There's one right by my house that I think it's a Marathon, and I refuse to go to it because they are always the highest out of everybody. I'm like, no, I'm not going there.
3: Yep. I saw a Marathon too. It's right down the street. They've got great chicken. And that's the only reason I'm not going to call them out at the exact location. Let's get you where you need to go. Here's Denise.
2: Well, heads up. We just got a call about an accident southbound on 71 right around the Lytle Tunnel, reported to be in the left lane involving a couple of cars there. So just a heads up in that direction. You do have some slow traffic right now if you're heading southbound on 71, just at 275. North 471 from Memorial Parkway into downtown, moving about 45 miles an hour. North 71, 75 on and off slow from 275 to the river. South 75, the Ronald Reagan Merge, and eastbound on 74 from Montana to 75. 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I'm Denise Johnson. That's your traffic.
0: Thanks, Denise. We're in the upper 50s this morning. Today will be sunny with a high of 72.
3: On Mondays, we do Give Me a Compliment. This is your chance to get a little boost to go into your morning. 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

0: Oh gosh, my favorite segment or topic. I really love the truth jar when they would answer questions about each other. The banter between all of you is hilarious.
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0: It's the Jesse and Anna Show on B105. It's a Monday, and it's time for Give Me a Compliment. Mike, how can we compliment you?
1: Hey, but Jesse, this is Mike. I don't know if you remember me. I called a couple weeks ago about competing in our state cornhole tournament over the weekend.
2: Yeah. How'd it go?
1: Yeah. Well, we are four-time reigning state champs.
0: All right.
2: Woo, woo.
0: Dang.
2: Cornhole.
1: Yeah, me and my buddy, we won. First game was 26-0, and the second game was 21-11.
2: Do you have any, like, special tricks or tips for other people, like someone like myself trying to learn cornhole?
0: Aim for the hole.
1: I don't know. It depends on, like, the bag style, too. Like, you have a slide side and a stick side. I just learned how to spin it. You know, if you spin it and get it to stick properly on the bags or on the boards. You're usually pretty successful.
0: Well, hold on. We got to back up a little bit. I think we all just learned there's a slide side and a stick side. A spin side.
3: I don't know.
0: Wait, how many sides? Two, right?
1: Yeah, there's a slide side where you want to slide it in a hole, and then there's a side where it just stick to the board.
0: Oh, dang.
2: Oh.
0: I've always been a slide side kind of guy. You know what I'm saying?
2: I didn't know there were different sides, but I might try the spinning out, Mike. Thank you.
0: Yeah, Mike. All right, give me a compliment. Congratulations, Mike. Special Olympics, nicely done. If you'd like a compliment, 513-749-B105.

0: We talked to Anna's boyfriend on the phone last week. He was staying in a house with a total of 17 people, and those people were Anna's family.
1: Oh my gosh.
0: They're on a beach vacation, and he said he got yelled at because something was floating away in the ocean.

0: It's the Jesse and Anna Show on B105. Anna, you were on a beach vacation last week with your entire family down in Florida.
1: Yes.
0: And you brought your man, LaDon, down there. So we went behind the front lines and spoke to him while he got a free second inside that beach house to hear how things were going. And I said, LaDon, what's been the worst part of your days
1: so far?
2: The fact that the entire family wants to wake up at 6 a.m. to go for a morning walk before the sunrise to then watch it. Guys, y'all went to bed at like 1 p.m. or, you know, 1 a.m. last night. Like, can I at least sleep in a little bit? Like, I don't understand how they have this much energy.
0: Yeah, I bet Anna's dad's still drunk at that point, too.
2: Oh, without a doubt.
3: Have you had any peace? Have you had any quiet, any chance to get away and some solace?
2: Actually happened literally the first day, just being overstimulated, like on the beach with everybody. And at one point, like I was low-key being yelled at for something I had nothing to do with. So like, you know what? I'm just going to go for a walk. So I didn't say anything to anyone. I just went down for a nice little walk on the beach until my legs got tired.
0: What'd you get yelled at for?
2: So one of the kids had like a little floaty dolphin out in the ocean and decided that they were done with the floaty. But you know, kids don't do things properly, so the kids let the floaty go, and now the dolphin is floating off into the ocean. No one sees it, and I'm just like, holy crap, that's going away. So then I'm doing my absolute best to fight literally against the current, swimming, trying to get this dolphin. And then all of a sudden, once I finally stand up, because I caught a cramp in the back of my leg, I stood up, and I let Abby go after it, and all I hear is Anna and all of her little Rugrats going, why didn't you do anything? Why didn't you grab it? Why didn't you go for it? And I'm like, you guys didn't even see me like almost drown trying to save your stupid dolphin.
0: Yeah, I thought they were going to yell at you for almost drowning, but no, they were mad that you didn't accomplish the goal.
2: Right. Well, they thought I wasn't doing anything at all. They said that all they saw was just me looking at it floating away. And I'm like,
0: okay, listen.
2: If I had a 12-foot wingspan, I probably would have been able to get it.
0: And why don't we go ahead and just blame the kid while we're at it? Like, why are we? It's the kid's fault.
3: Yeah.
0: Like, their family is crazy, man. Letting their kids play in the ocean on a dolphin floaty. I've never seen anybody in the ocean with a floaty in my entire life.
2: Dude, they want to go out on inner tubes later. It's high tide. Waves are crashing like we haven't seen before. And they're like, dude, we're going to get in our tubes. We're going to go out there and ride the waves all the way back in. And I'm like, someone's going to go missing.
0: Have you and Anna fought about anything?
2: Yes. It was about room placements.
0: Oh, like room assignments?
2: Yeah, room assignments. I guess her and her sister really wanted to have a room that had a balcony attached to it. And so I didn't care. It's like, I just want to have a bed that I can fit in. And Anna's like, well, you should come downstairs and we're going to like stay in these rooms and you should like be across from us. I'm like, all right, cool. So then I'm coming into the room that has like the large bed in it. And then she actually goes, oh no, Abby and I are going to be in this room. I need you to be in the other one. I was like, but I can't fit. And I'm like, I'm literally too big for those beds in there. And then her response is, well, Abby and I have to share this small bed. I'm like, this is a queen size bed and both of you are like 5'4".
0: Yeah. And there's a bunch of little bunk beds that would fit both of them. So do you have to share your bunk bed room?
2: I got lucky. I ended up getting the queen size bed to myself, and Anna and her sister got the king size bed that's upstairs that also has a balcony.
0: Of course, they still got this. So somebody else got booted out of a balcony room because Anna and her sister can't change their mind.
2: Yeah, basically. And she's like, I just wanted your room to be next to mine. I'm like, it doesn't matter. Nothing can happen. So, I'll be able to find you no matter what floor you're on.
0: What happened when you accidentally got a cut on your foot?
2: Oh my goodness. I stepped on Anna's little beach chair that she did not put back properly. It was like right next to the pool. And I was putting my foot on it.
0: Uh-huh.
2: So going inside, we got band-aids, cleaned it up. But then I think later on throughout the day, I think like sort of like bleeding through my band-aid or whatever. Her mom was like, no, we have to fix that right now. We have to go take care of it. Her mom gets like this huge bowl, puts like hot water and Epsom salt and some other stuff in it, has me soak my foot for 20 minutes. They make me stand there. They lift my foot, put it on the counter, and then just start doctoring the whole thing up. So I have like gauze and like a whole bunch of band-aids on my foot right now. And I'm like, guys, it's just two, like it's two little cuts. And they're just like, you would have thought I was bleeding out, man.
0: Yeah. Her mom works at a bank, doesn't she?
2: Yes.
0: So she's not a nurse.
2: I'm like, how does she know how to do this?
0: All right, that's a little of my conversation with Mr. Man LaDon, Anna's boyfriend, from the beach house in Florida last week with 17 people, all Anna's family. Would you like to rebut any of that?
1: This was a one-sided account of what happened in Florida. While all of his stories are true, there are other details missing.
0: Yeah, but your entire family's dramatic. So, you know what? I believe every word he says.
1: Here's the verdict. Next time, him and I are getting our own place, and we'll come visit the family at the house they stay at.
0: She's not denying it.
3: That's nice spin, Anna. It has nothing to do with anything.
0: Let's get you where you need to go. Here's Denise.
4: If you're heading southbound on 71, they have the left lane blocked through the Lytle Tunnel due to an accident there. You've also got pretty slow traffic in the area there. You've got one downtown southbound on Sycamore at West 3rd, blocking a lane there. You've got an accident westbound 275 at 71, starting to slow traffic down. In Kentucky, northbound 71, 75, an accident right around Buttermilk. Now, it's on the left shoulder, but traffic is heavy from 275. Northbound on 471, it is a slow go from Southgate as you're heading into downtown. South 75 slow from right around Shepherd to Paddock. North 75 from Mitchell to Town. South 71 is slowing down from just around Fields Erdl, continuing on and off all the way down past Red Bank. Traffic is brought to you by Metro. 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I'm Denise Johnson. That's your traffic.
1: Thanks, Denise. This morning, we're in the upper 50s, and today will be sunny with a high of 72.
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1: 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Riley Green once broke a fan's arm, and I'm going to tell you why he did it in just a minute. I have the top haunted houses in the tri-state. This is according to an Instagram account called Cincy Report. So this is going from number 6 all the way down to number 1. We've got Sandyland Acres in Petersburg, Kentucky. USS Nightmare in Newport. Fear Fest in Williamsburg. The Lewisburg Haunted Cave. Mount Healthy Haunted Hall coming in at number 2, and it's like $8 to go. And then number 1 was Dent Schoolhouse.
0: I love Dent Schoolhouse. I did they have a bubble room? Did I read the? I saw that in that post. Like at the very end, there's a bubble room now.
1: We're at Dent Schoolhouse.
0: I think so. We know the guy that runs it. Yeah, but he is super, super creative. So congrats to Dent Schoolhouse. They do well nationwide too on the list.
1: Yeah, no, I think they were like one of the best in the country.
0: Oh yeah, always top 10.
1: Well, yesterday, my boyfriend, Mr. Man, he was screaming at the TV. It was all because of the Bengals game. And our producer, Jake, who is also one half of the Sports Cincinnati podcast, you were yelling, too, and scaring your kids.
3: Lots of screaming at my house. Bengals lose 22-17 to Jacksonville. More early season stresses and woes. Because not only did we lose the game, Jamar Chase went out with an injury after a hit to the head. See, Higgins, late in the game, also had a leg injury. Still don't know the status of how long they could be out or what the situation is. All it ends is sadness for me.
0: Hey, can I share some positivity about yesterday's game?
3: Sure, go
0: okay.
3: ahead.
0: I found my rabbit ears, and I hooked them to my TV. And I scanned the channels. I figured out how to watch the game.
3: I'm proud
0: Let's
3: of you.
0: Let's hear it for me. Good Let's job, hear it for me.
3: Maybe you're the reason we lost, so maybe take those rabbit ears off.
0: Yeah, damn it. Sorry about that. Sorry.
1: Riley Green, he once broke a fan's arm. This was after an arm wrestling challenge. He arm wrestled several people in the crowd, and then they brought out their strongest person, this 40-year-old man who was called the Big Guy. And as Riley's arm wrestling him, the guy's arm just kind of buckled, and they had to call an ambulance. I'm like, what a cool story to say that Riley Green broke your arm.
0: This beautiful man broke my arm. It hurt.
1: While arm wrestling. Like,
0: but it was worth it. Let's get you where you need to go. Hey, Denise.
4: Well, if you're heading southbound on 71, they have the left lane blocked through the Leto Tunnel due to an accident there. You've also got pretty slow traffic in the area there. You've got one downtown southbound on Sycamore at West 3rd, blocking a lane there. You've got an accident westbound 275 at 71, starting to slow traffic down. In Kentucky, northbound 71, 75, an accident right around Buttermilk. Now, it's on the left shoulder, but traffic is heavy from 275. Northbound on 471, it is a slow go from south Southgate as you're heading into downtown. South 75 slow from right around Shepherd to Paddock. North 75 from Mitchell to Town. South 71 is slowing down from just around Fields Erdl, continuing on and off all the way down past Red Bank. 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I'm Denise Johnson. That's your traffic.
1: Thanks, Denise. We're in the upper 50s this morning. Today will be sunny with a high of 72.
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0: 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S-U-G-A-R, sugar. As in, pour some sugar on me. Why is that the first thing that popped into my mind? 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
1: We have a brand new dating disasters next on the Jesse and Anna Show. 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
2: Yeah, that's a problem.
1: How would you react? New dating disasters right after Blake Shelton.

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1: Oh my God, it was awful.
0: On the Jesse and Anna Show.
1: I went out with this guy who was flirting with the waitress the whole time.
2: Ew.
1: It was so gross. He was calling her sugar and babe and honey all night long. She was just so uncomfortable. And dinner was fine. By and large, our conversation was fine. And then at the end of the dinner, he said, "Let me give you a hug. You did so well tonight, sweetie."
3: Well, the waitress?
4: To the not you, the waitress?
1: To the waitress. While we're on a date.
4: Well, no. So at that point, had you decided that this isn't going to work?
1: I decided at the first, "Hey, sugar."
2: Dude, I hate when men call me like, hey, sweetie, hey, sugar. Unless it's like my freaking like uncle or something. You know what I mean? Like,
4: weird.
2: Unless you're a family or a family member. Like, you know what I mean? If it's a family member I'm close to or like my boyfriend calling me babe. Otherwise, do not call me sugar, honey, sweetie. Hell no, I'm not your sweetie.
1: No, it's the worst. It's so, like, condescending.
2: And creepy.
1: Yes, and she's just trying to do her job. And we're clearly sitting there on a date. And I'm sure it was, like, clear was a first date, because I'm sure I kept giving her these, like, looks, and I kept giving him these looks. And then, so when he asked, if not asked, when he said, "Let me give you a hug," she did not want to. She said, "Oh, no, thank you," and literally started backing away.
4: Yeah. And that's when you should have jumped in and said, "I'm sorry, who are you on a date with?" And just
2: right
4: after he paid, of course.
3: Yeah.
1: Right.
4: Well, hey, Carrie, we appreciate you being on Dating Disasters.
1: Thank you so much for having me.
4: Share your worst dating story. Give us a call.
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6: You're still dealing with an accident southbound on 71 going through the Lytle Tunnel. They have the left lane blocked there. It was reported to be a couple of vehicles involved. You've got an accident westbound 275 at 71. I don't see delays there. Looks like they cleared the accident northbound on 7175 at Buttermilk. Traffic is still slow from 275. You've got a broken down vehicle southbound 7175 right around Mount Zion. Northbound on 471 is slow from Southgate to the river. South 75 slow through the Lachlan split. North 75 from Mitchell to town and eastbound on 74. You're moving about 45, 50 miles an hour in spots from right around Montana to 75. 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I'm Denise Johnson. 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
2: Thanks, Denise. This morning, we're in the upper 50s, and today will be sunny with a high of 72.
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1: We play a game called Song Surgery. I invented this game for my co-host, Anna, that doesn't care that I know how to split songs apart instrument by instrument, which I think is cool. So here's the game. I will start one instrument at a time, and your goal is to guess what song it is before the singing starts.
2: Yeah.
1: Okay, today we start with piano. I will give you a hint. This is a massive hit from the 90s.
2: From the 90s. Ooh, okay.
1: From the 90s. Here you go. Song Surgery, piano.
2: It sounds familiar, but I have no guess. I don't even have a clue yet.
1: Let's add in drums.
2: Okay.
1: Nothing.
2: I can tell I know it.
1: So again, this is Song Surgery. Try to guess the song before the singing starts. Let's add in bass guitar along with piano and drums.
2: Oh my gosh, this is hard. I don't know.
3: Whoa.
2: Jake, do you know it?
3: Honestly, not yet. I got the groove.
2: This is tough.
1: This is going to give it away. Guitar.

0: so mad at myself.
1: That's nuts.
0: Oh, that kills was tough. Me. How did neither? I can't I believe know. Jake didn't even
2: I know.
0: Get it.
2: I listen to it almost every day.
0: I know. It's
1: such a jam.
0: It is. Oh, that was good. That was a hard one.
2: Yeah, it's because
0: we've done this before where I've guessed it like right away and then you get upset because you put all the work into it.
1: Yeah, I spent like 45 minutes on this and Anna's like, oh, isn't that Ellen Langley? Yeah, yeah. I wasn't about to allow that to happen again.
0: Wow.
1: Whew. All right, I'm back on it. Back on it. That song, Surgery. Let's get you where you need to go with Denise Johnson.
3: The good news is they reopened all the lanes southbound on 71 through the Lytle Tunnel, so that traffic is moving now. Northbound 71, 75, you're still hitting your brakes on and off from 275 as you're heading towards the river. North and southbound 71, a little slow just between Ronald Reagan and Red Bank. South 75, slow through the Lachlan Split. North 75, you're a little heavier now from just around the lateral, continuing on up towards Paddock. 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I'm Denise Johnson. That's your traffic.
0: Thanks, Denise. We're in the upper 50s this morning. Today will be sunny with a high of 72.
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1: Make me laugh out loud most is probably Anna because she's got that laugh. 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

0: This is the Jesse and Anna Show on B105. Our truth jar is next, and our producer Jake's going to answer a question. Jake, your question. What is some parenting advice that you've gotten that you hate?
1: This just happened this weekend. This very popular country song talks about it all the time. And if I never hear this country song again, I will be a happy man.
0: Oh.

0: 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Jesse and Anna's Truth Jar on B105.
1: Well, there's only one parent in this room, and it is our producer, Jake, who's got a three-year-old and a one-year-old. He's a married man. Jake, you get the Truth Jar question today, which is, what is some parenting advice that you've gotten that you hate?
2: You're going to miss this. You're going to want that. No, that song, I know you're already going to start playing it here in just a second. That advice makes me crazy. And here's the reason why, because it's not because I feel like I am not going to miss this. I do think I'm going to miss this time with my kids, but 3 and 1 are crazy ages. Every parent I talk to says the same thing. And whenever I post a picture of my kids being crazy or I complain to anybody about my kids being crazy, the only thing I ever hear back is, when they're older and they're not, you're going to want to be like, I know this. I'm already sad about that. That doesn't mean it's not freaking annoying and I need to vent and have a moment. And I can't even do that without feeling guilty about it. And it makes me angry.
1: Really?
3: What about,
1: he thinks we're just fishing.
2: Trace Adkins. All right, look, I'm going to call Trace Adkins out right now. Oh, look, love you, man. Great music. Stop with the dad stuff. It makes me sad. I don't like it. Okay. I can't listen to him anymore.
1: Okay, Jake, ease up here. Are you referring to another Trace Adkins song about being a dad called Then They Do?
2: Yes, stop.
1: Take a listen to this. Tell me if you don't get sad listening to this, Jake.

0: Dude, that's a jam. I'm not a dad. One of my favorite Trace Atkins songs.
1: I could cry listening to that, and I'm not a dad.
2: I'm already sad at the idea. And then when I'm just like, man, life is crazy right now, and I get met with, you're going to feel like crap later in life.
1: No, I understand. Your kid's throwing a tantrum, and people are like, you're going to miss it. And it's like, well, not this part. Right. No, but yeah, sure. I'll miss
2: it. And the hard part is that advice is legitimately coming from a good place. So when people are saying these things, I know they're not doing it to be mean, but I can't handle it.
1: Okay. So shut up.
2: Yeah.
0: Here's some other daddy song options, okay? Daddy's Hands. Uh-huh. Soft and Kind When I Was Crying.
1: I don't like that.
0: Daddy's Money.
2: That one's not so. That one's, yeah.
1: Heck yeah.
0: Alan Jackson, Daddy Let Me Drive.
2: Yeah, boy.
1: Daddy Let Me Drive.
0: I Don't Call Him Daddy. Doug Supernaw.
2: One's not going to bother me. I think that'll be all right.
0: And how about this? I heard this is your wife's favorite song. Who's Your Daddy?
2: Yes,
0: Toby Keith.
2: She does like that one for sure.
0: That's our truth jar.
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4: The good news is they reopened all the lanes southbound on 71 through the Lytle Tunnel, so that traffic is moving now. Northbound 71, 75, you're still hitting your brakes on and off from 275 as you're heading towards the river. North and southbound 71, a little slow just between Ronald Reagan and Red Bank. South 75, slow through the Lachlan Split. North 75, you're a little heavier now from just around the lateral continuing on up towards Paddock. 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I'm Denise Johnson. That's your traffic.
1: Thanks, Denise. This morning, we're in the upper 50s, and today will be sunny with a high of 72.
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9: 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Sherrod Brown voted with Biden 97%, Schumer 95%, Bernie Sanders 92%. 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Sherrod Brown, times changed. 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
12: Got a girl from the south side, got braids in her hair. First time I seen her walk by, and I about fell about my chair.

0: John Matarese from Channel 9's in here. What's this deal about Kings Island? Might be changing their name?
1: Might be changing their name. That's right. Six Flags is their new owner a couple of years ago. They sent a survey out to a whole bunch of pass holders saying, what would you think if we changed the name of Kings Island and added Six Flags to it? As in Six Flags Kings Island, or Kings Island by Six Flags, or Six Flags over Kings Island, which if you've driven around the country, you might have heard of other parks called Six Flags over St. Louis or Six Flags over Georgia, and making it Six Flags over Kings Island. Anna, you're giving me such a face.
2: Because you can call it whatever you want. Everyone's going to continue to call it Kings Island.
1: Yeah,
2: one's going to say, do you want to go to Six Flags with Kings Island?
1: Yeah, do you want to go to Six Flags, you know, near Cincinnati? I mean, it's just like, come on, folks. I posted on my Facebook page on Friday and 200 comments on it saying, no, absolutely not. Do not change the name of Kings Island.
0: People hate change. First of all,
1: especially in Cincinnati.
0: Anna, I know, but Anna, what you're saying is actually wrong. People do change their minds. Paramount's Kings Island, everybody called it PKI.
1: They called it PKI.
0: Everybody said they wouldn't refer to it as Paycor Stadium downtown. Now we do. We don't even remember what it was called before. People do change. Now, the Cedar Point, I think they should call it Six Flags Kings Island and Six Flags Cedar Point. Yeah. Like, these are iconic names.
1: But keep the name, but you can add Six Flags to it.
2: Yes, I think that's fine, but I'm saying most people will continue to call it Kings Island. No one's going to say Six Flags Kings Island. That's a mouthful.
1: It's interesting. Some people are just freaking out saying you can't touch the name Kings Island. But as you said, Jess, 20 years ago, they called it Paramount's Kings Island.
0: And then they got mad that they changed it. It's like everybody just
1: mad about Paramount's Kings Island. But everyone started calling it PKI. Yeah. So I think we adapt. If they put Kings Island Six Flags, we'd be okay. We still love it as Kings Island. But hey, just don't get rid of the words Kings and Island.
2: Yes, that's where I stand. I don't care what you add to the front or the back, but keep Kings Island.
1: Right, it's not Six Flags Cincinnati.
2: Yes.
0: Coming soon, Island. SFKI.
1: As I always say, don't waste your

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0: 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He was invited to one of his ex-girlfriend's weddings, and he wrote it based on, like, the feelings he had. Ooh. Sitting there watching her marry another man.
1: Yeah, no thanks.

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6: 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Schumer, 95%. Bernie Sanders, 92%. 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

It's the Jesse and Anna Show on B105. Winners of our Buckeye Country Superfest ticket window include Mary, Jen, Lee. See if that's you. Because they're all gone. We had five winners and the names are posted up on our socials right now. 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
1: I listen to the Jesse and Anna Show because Jesse's very shy, Anna's very bubbly, and the two of them collide. It's awesome during the morning. It gets my morning started.
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0: In case you didn't know, is something we do at the end of our show to wrap it up and maybe fill you in on something you didn't know about that we talked about earlier. Like, I got nicknamed Ribeye over the weekend, a part of a men's workout group, free workout in the park. That happened, and it was fun. They put me in a little circle in front of the other guys, and they asked a couple things about me. And I was like, well, I grew up on a farm. I play country music. And they're like, Ribeye.
1: And I'm like, Ribeye and Anna.
0: I was like, lock it in, because I heard there's some worse names. So I'll take that. Anna?
1: In case you didn't know, I just got back from a family vacation. We went to Florida, and we've had this tradition ever since I was a kid where we do one night walk on the beach. But before we go out, we decorate ourselves in a bunch of glow sticks. And it's kind of like having a rave on the beach. The kids get into it. And I have a picture up on our Facebook, but a lot of people thought it was a unique idea. And I just love that my family is my family. We are so weird and chaotic.
0: Yeah, my family would never do that. We have no traditions. Our producer, Jake.
2: Well, in case you didn't know, we got to say a huge congratulations to our friends Peyton and Rachel Hogan now. They went with us on our instant spring break to Tampa, and over the weekend, they got married. Jesse and I went to the wedding because we're wonderful people.
0: Yep.
2: My wife, Mel, was there as well.
1: Someone was missing.
2: Oh, right.
1: Yeah.
2: No, but it was an absolute blast. They're from New Orleans. There was like a parade at the beginning of the reception. It was so much fun. We had an absolute blast. So congrats to them. Enjoy Punta Cana.
0: That's going to do it for us. Grover is next after 10 with your next code word for a chance to win 10,000 bucks with our 10K payday. And we'll talk to you tomorrow.
1: See ya.
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time at CBS is over. Obviously, you heard about the DUI he had earlier this year, but he is going to still have a nice little payday. Man, oh man. I tell you, get a DUI, get fired, but he's still owed $72 million on his deal with the network. Reports say he'll likely get a large chunk of it in an exit settlement. Tony, out of the booth, but definitely not out of luck, that's for sure. Just when

0: make it yours.
1: Well, it's definitely a hoodie day, that's for sure. Man, oh man, chilly this morning, and it's going to be a nice fall day today. Sunny and a high of 70. Tonight, clear, cool, 45. Tomorrow, sunny and 71. Kenny now, here's Carrie.

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11: 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Schumer, 95%. Bernie Sanders, 92%. 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And Sherrod Brown will fall in line. 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

kind of forecast you like to see for early fall, isn't it? Sunny and a high of 70 today. Clear, cool, 45 tonight. Sunny and 71 tomorrow. Ella Langley's now. Love

Hey, it's Grover on B105. You may have heard about this new Tom Cruise movie came out over the weekend, Digger. Oh my goodness, it failed spectacularly. Apparently, it cost about $300 million when it's all said and done with the filming and the marketing, and it only grossed $8 million domestically, $12 million internationally. Variety magazine is saying the movie Digger could end up losing as much as $2 million.

It seems as though 90s nostalgia has kicked in for 2026. And apparently, perfect timing for Levi's. Been struggling with sales for a while, but now all of the Levi's fashions that we all grew up with in the 80s and 90s are getting hot again with the younger people.

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CMA presents I Will Always Love You, a celebration of Dolly Parton. It'll be Wednesday, October 21st on ABC and Disney+. And yes, proceeds benefiting Dolly's Imagination Library.

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1: 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'Cause she's a gold digger with a quick trigger. 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

George Strait's Baby's Gotten Good and Goodbye. It's your Jukebox Lunch, of course, with that throwback country till 1 o'clock. Also before 1 o'clock, your chance to win tickets for this guy, Brantley Gilbert, at PNC Pavilion, October 16th, his latest...

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I know you got choices. 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

0: 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Who's this?
1: This is Nicole.
0: Nicole, I know it's Monday. We got a long week ahead of us, but we're going to make it a little better. You're my winner.
1: Yes! I'm so excited.
0: You got it. Brantley Gilbert coming to the PNC Pavilion with John Morgan. He's going to be here, less than 2 weeks away, October 16th. Congratulations.
1: Yes, thank you so much.
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Yeah, the former Cowboys quarterback and CBS have

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1: Kennedy was worried Drew was spending a little too much time with his coworker, Alexis. 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

Morgan Wallen, Ernest Cowgirls, B105. Oh, take it while we can. This forecast is gorgeous. Sunny and 70 this afternoon. Clear and a cool 45 tonight. Sunny and 71 tomorrow with Lauren Elena and Chase Matthew.

Well, you don't hear the word flop and Tom Cruise together in the same sentence that often, but boy, oh boy, did that happen over the weekend. Yeah, that big budget comedy Digger spectacularly crashed and fell on its face over the weekend, making only $8 million here in the States, $12 million internationally. Apparently, it has a break-even point of at least $300 million. Oh, so the movie could end up losing as much as $200 million, according to Variety magazine. A rare swing and a miss for Tom Cruise.

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1: Kennedy was worried Drew was spending a little too much time with his coworker, Alexis. Then this happened.
2: 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I am handling Drew's phone while he gets me some coffee.
3: Well, we're going to find out more about Alexis. Drew and Kennedy are joining us for an update on confession calls at

So did you know that the 90s are back? Yeah, there's a 90s nostalgia wave happening right now, and Levi's is thrilled. Yeah, the baggy jeans, denim jackets, you know, the stuff we wore in the 80s and 90s, is now seeing renewed attention from younger shoppers because everything's 90s again.

I'm going to put this forecast in the wind column for sure. Love it. Sunny and 70 today. Clear to cool 45 tonight. Sunny again tomorrow. And I have 71. Air conditioner off, windows up. Thank you.

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7: 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Schumer, 95. Bernie Sanders, 92. That was the Democrat Party he joined 50 years ago. 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

is presenting I Will Always Love You, a celebration of Dolly Parton. It's going to air Wednesday, the 21st, on ABC and Disney Plus. And this will make Dolly smile. Proceeds are benefiting her Imagination Library.

Have a great rest of your Monday. Enjoy the weather. Big Dave is coming up next. It's the last week to enter the 10K payday. He's got another code word coming up right after 3 for your shot at 10K. Now, Carly Pierce, Riley Green.

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1: John Morgan has written quite a few number one songs for Jason Aldean, and he recently told Fitz at Country Top 40, he's happy that he now gets to sing the songs he's written.
2: That was always the dream. 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I don't think I was fully prepared for it to happen the way it did, the timing of it, I guess. 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
2: Hey, hey, happy Monday afternoon to you, Big Dave. Time to get that 3 o'clock code word into the B105 app for that 10K Payday. And this hour, the code word is honey. H-O-N-E-Y, honey, as in honey, I'd like some of that money. I couldn't help myself. All right. So put honey into the B105 app, the word, not actual honey, because your phone won't work too good if you do that. And that's another chance at you getting that 10K payday. Honey, good, up until 4. Just

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1: Kennedy was worried Drew was spending a little too much time with his coworker, Alexis. Then this happened.
2: 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I am handling Drew's phone while he gets me some coffee.
3: Ooh, we're going to find out more about Alexis. 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

B105 and Luke Combs. Oh, the beer may break your heart sometimes, but this weather won't. Come on. Are you seeing this out there? Clear? Are you ready? 42 for the overnight low tonight. Some outlying areas might get down into the upper 30s. Wow. Rebound nicely tomorrow. Sunshine and 70. And that's where we're at right now. Sunny and 70. The guy that's going to be with Dan and Shay Thursday night in Columbus at Schottenstein Center. This is Josh Ross now.

0: This is the thing now. I don't know why it's become such a big selling point in every recipe. Everything contains sea salt. All salt is sea salt. It's always been sea salt. Do we need two words to describe salt? It's like, uh-oh, looks like cloud rain. We are going to get water wet. Have you seen the Tibetan sea salt? It says on the package, over 250 million years old. You know what else it says on the package? Best if used by October.
1: Brad Upton there on B105. It's the Big Dave Afternoon Show. This guy, a couple of Friday nights from now, October 16th, going to be opening up for Brantley Gilbert out at the PNC Pavilion, Riverbend. This is John Morgan, kid myself, on the B.

0: B105, Big Dave Afternoon Show. Like I said, John Morgan going to be opening up for Brantley Gilbert October 16th out at PNC Pavilion there at Riverbend. And you can win tickets to that show tomorrow with the large one, Grover Collins Jukebox Lunch. Make sure you're tuning in for that. It's a lot of fun, too. A lot of retro country on there. Dig it. All right, so it is Monday afternoon. Bengals lost yesterday. Jake and I are discussing it fully on a brand-new Bengals recap on our Sportsinati podcast. You can check that out at your leisure at B105.com. But let's get some good news going here. Come on, you know, I'd like to hear something great about your weekend, and I always start with something from mine. I have to say it was my Friday afternoon show there, getting the weekend going, Friday Night Bites at Dayton High School in Dayton, KY. Just such a great time. Met so many great B105 listeners. Had so much fun with all the students and the teachers and the band and everybody. So, yeah, you can see a whole video of all my shenanigans over there on my Big Dave Show and B105 Instagram page, okay? But right now, it's up to you. You got to fill the show in for me. I got nothing. So 749-B105 or through the B105 app. Tell me something great about your weekend, okay? Bring them right now. In the meantime, getting you where you need to go. Denise Johnson, hey there.
1: We're still not looking too bad out on the roadways. You'd have a broken down vehicle northbound on 75 right around the Western Hills Viaduct. It's on the left shoulder. Now you are hitting your brakes once you get past that northbound 75 from Mitchell up to town. South 75, you're slow right around the Ronald Reagan merge. And northbound 71, 75, move about 45, 50 miles an hour between Buttermilk and the river. Traffic is brought to you by St. Elizabeth. 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Visit stelizabeth.com. I'm Denise Johnson. That's your traffic.
0: Thank you, Denise. Clear and woo tonight, down to 42. Sunshine and 70 tomorrow right now. That's what we got. Sunny, 70 here at the B.
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14: 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Schumer, 95. Bernie Sanders, 92. That was the Democrat Party he joined 50 years ago. 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And Sherrod Brown will fall in line. 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

0: B105, that's Coe Wetzel and Ella Langley. New tune called Jaded. Big Dave, it's Monday afternoon. That means I'm looking for you to tell me something great about your weekend coming through the B105 app. Donald says, I had a great time at Lori's Roadhouse on Friday night watching Aaron Tippin. Oh, yeah, to kiss this. Oh, Aaron always puts on a great show, no doubt. Now let's go to 749-B105. Bailey, tell me something great about your weekend, sweetheart.
1: I got a new puppy.
0: Oh, my gosh, a puppy. That's the best thing ever. What is this puppy's name?
1: Benji.
0: Benji. Oh, that's a great name for a dog. Oh, is it your new best friend, Bailey?
1: Yes.
0: Oh, that's right. Little puppy kisses?
1: Yes, he does.
0: Oh, I love it. Well, you enjoy Benji, Bailey. Thanks for sharing.
1: You're welcome, Big Dave.
0: Bye, sweetie.
1: Bye.
0: All right, B105, who's this?
2: Hi, Big Dave. My name's Amanda, and I've got some good news from this weekend.
0: Oh, let me have it, Amanda.
2: So my son and daughter-in-law had their baby boy, so our second grandchild was born.
0: Just like we found out from Bailey, the name of her puppy, what's the name of that baby boy?
2: Landon Parker.
0: I like that, Landon. That's a cool name right there.
2: Yep. Everybody's happy and healthy, so that's great.
0: And Grandma's ready to do some serious spoiling, ain't she?
2: Oh, absolutely.
0: Congratulations, Amanda.
2: Thanks.
0: And here's another one coming through the B105 app. Nick says, yes, I was blessed with my second granddaughter and third grandchild this weekend. Well, congratulations, Nick. Keep them coming, 749-B105 or through the app. Tell me something great about your weekend. Right now, it's Jason Aldean, and you make it easy on the B. Like

0: Cincinnati's country.
1: If you're going through hell, you're not alone. If you need somebody, say so.
2: Hey, this is Dan and Shay, and this is our new song, Say So,
0: on Cincinnati's country, B105.

0: B105, Lauren, Elena, and Chase Matthew, All My Exes, Big Dave. All right, time to wrap up. Tell me something great about your weekend. Lots coming through the B105 app. Kelly says, hey, my good thing was at halftime of the Bengals game, they had their crucial catch ring the bell event. The kickers came out on the field after it was over, and Evan McPherson, the Bengals kicker, went over to the survivors and shook their hands as well as their family and supporters, and he took a knee to get eye-to-eye with a six-year-old, posed for a photo, and told him some words of encouragement. Love to see that from a pro athlete, especially one in Cincinnati, from Cincinnati. There you go. And yeah, Money Mac's a great guy. Thanks for sharing that. Sarah says, I spent my Saturday at Valley Vineyards Wine Festival. Such a great time with friends. I bet. And Kimberly says, ooh, good fall fun here. Spent time with family picking apples and roasting marshmallows. All right, let's go to 749-B105. Stephanie, tell me something great about your weekend.
1: It got extended for 3 more days for horse trail riding.
0: How's that?
1: Because I took off work to go horse trail riding.
0: Well, better to be on the back of a horse than in a chair at a desk, right?
1: That's, I said that earlier today. Yes, sir.
0: All right. Thanks, Steph. See you, girl.
1: Thanks, Dave.
0: Okay, Miranda, tell me something great about your weekend.
2: My son's Pee Wee football team is going to the playoffs this weekend. We couldn't be more excited for him.
0: How old are we talking here?
2: He's 9 and plays for the Boone County Rebel Pee Wee team.
0: All right. Go get him. What position?
2: He is a lineman, usually.
0: Okay, Mom, you better get ready to cheer.
2: Yeah, everybody cheer on the Boone County Rebels. Woo!
0: Brody, tell me something great about your weekend.
3: I went up and showed at Quarter Horse Congress.
0: Wait a minute. You showed a quarter horse?
3: Yeah.
0: What did you do with the other 3/4 of the horse? No, I'm joking. That's an old joke. Brody, where was this happening, buddy?
3: Columbus, Ohio. I got 16th in one of my ranch riding classes.
0: Fantastic. And I hope you have a great week, Brody. And thanks for sharing, buddy.
3: Okay. Thank you.
0: Great stuff today. All right, let's get you where you need to go. That's off into this beautiful Monday afternoon and evening. Hey, Denise Johnson.
4: We're still not looking too bad out on the roadways. You'd have a broken down vehicle northbound on 75 right around the Western Hills Viaduct. It's on the left shoulder. Now you are hitting your brakes once you get past that northbound 75 from Mitchell up to town. South 75, you're slow right around the Ronald Reagan merge. And northbound 71, 75, moving about 45, 50 miles an hour between Buttermilk and the river. Traffic is brought to you by St. Elizabeth. St. Elizabeth Edgewood, number one hospital in greater Cincinnati. Visit stelizabeth.com. I'm Denise Johnson. That's your traffic.
0: Thank you, Denise. Oh, here we go. Some of the coldest temps of the season so far. Clear and 42 tonight, maybe upper 30s in some outlying areas. Sunshine and 70 tomorrow. Going to warm back up a little bit more towards the end of the week. But hey, man, turn on the old heat tonight. Come on. 70 right now at the B.
5: 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Bridge backed up. Reds traffic. 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Cincinnati traffic is unpredictable, but Denise isn't.
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3: All righty, let's get that B105 app open for the 4 o'clock hour and put in this 10K Payday code word. It is SCARF, S-C-A-R-F, SCARF, as in when I get off work tonight, I'm going to scarf down some wings and watch some playoff baseball. So scarf is what you got to put in to your B105 app right now. I'm also looking for a dad joke of the day. If you got one, let me hear from you. 749-B105. It's Ella now.

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0: That's just like the ultimate dumb dad joke, and I love it. Shiver me timbers, Hannah. 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
1: You too. 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
0: 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You'll tell it on the show and also get a Snappy Tomato Pizza gift card. Let me see, doing the math here. Oh, we're going to be starting to get close enough to Halloween where I would like all the jokes submitted at B105.com right now to be Halloween themed, okay? In the meantime, let's get you where you need to go. Denise Johnson, hey there.
2: You've got an accident northbound on 71 at Ronald Reagan. It's reported to be on the right shoulder. Traffic is slow right now from just around the lateral. It was already kind of slowing down anyway. And you have an accident southbound on 71 right around Red Bank on the right shoulder. Some slow traffic in the area there. One northbound on 75 at Mitchell on the left shoulder. Now, traffic is slow from just south of Mitchell, continuing on up to Paddock. South 75 from Shepherd down to Paddock. Eastbound on 275 in the upper part of Loop, starting to slow down from 75. And then northbound 71, 75 in Kentucky, you're hitting your brakes right around Buttermilk as you're heading towards the river. Traffic is brought to you by St. Elizabeth. St. Elizabeth Edgewood, number one hospital in greater Cincinnati. Visit stelizabeth.com. I'm Denise Johnson. That's your traffic.
0: Thank you, Denise. Clear and 42 overnight. Sunshine and 70 tomorrow. That's what we got right now. Sunny, nice little breeze out there and 70 at B105. I want to say a big happy 24th birthday to Nick Arno. Nick, your mom, Marcia, wanted me to make sure we get that out for you today. So happy birthday, my friend. You get to hear this brand new one from Brantley Gilbert. It's Good Damn on B105.

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1: Kennedy was worried Drew was spending a little too much time with his coworker, Alexis. 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
1: 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We-

B105, Bailey Zimmerman, rocking a hard place, Big Dave, and November 18th, this lady going to be hosting the CMA Awards again. I think this is the third year in a row for Lainey. She's also up for quite a few. Here's her latest now on the B.

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0: B105, new one from Shaboozy. It's Cowgirl, Big Dave. Here we are, October the 5th, but TikTok to October 17th. That's coming up on a Saturday. What is that? That's Sweetest Day, okay? 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So you got a little time to make it rhyme and make it work out. You know, get it syrupy and sweet over there, all right? Right now, getting you where you need to go. We're going to have some problems out there. Denise Johnson, what's up?
1: We're still dealing with an accident northbound on 71 right around Ronald Reagan. It's on the right shoulder. Traffic is slow from around Smith Edwards. That's mixed in with normal traffic as well. You also have an accident southbound on 71 at Red Bank. Starting to see traffic slow there. You've got a broken down eastbound 275 at Ronald Reagan. They have the two right lanes blocked right now. Traffic is slow from 74. Westbound 275 in the upper part of Loop, you have an accident right around 75 on the right shoulder. South 75 is slow from Shepherd to Paddock. North 75 from Mitchell to Town. Starting to see traffic slow down right around Redding if you're heading westbound on the lateral. And northbound 71, 75, you're hitting your brakes on and off between Kyle's and the river, moving about 40 miles an hour. Also, eastbound 275, a little slow from Kellogg as you're heading towards 5 Mile. Traffic is brought to you by St. Elizabeth. St. Elizabeth Edgewood, number one hospital in greater Cincinnati. Visit stelizabeth.com. I'm Denise Johnson. That's your traffic.
0: Thank you, Denise. Going to be a chilly one tonight. Clear and 42. Sunshine and 70 tomorrow. That's what we got right now. Sunny 70 here at the B.
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8: 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And Sherrod Brown will fall in line. 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

Ballin' Big Dave, 30-minute warning for the final flush coming up around 5:10. 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

0: B105. I'm getting them good vibes. Our good vibes today are coming out of Lewisville, Texas, and that's where a 37-year-old barber is definitely cut from the good cloth, no doubt about it, because this man was going to the ATM there in Lewisville, Texas after work, and he found a bag full of money on top of the ATM machine. He started to look inside, and he's like, whoa, this is a lot of cash. It wasn't just an envelope. This was a bag of money. So the barber called 911 and turned over the money along with another bag that was there inside it that contained 19 checks. How much money was in the bag? Oh, not much, just $128,000. Wow. And then like 19 checks. So the police came out and they determined that the bag belonged to the Bank of America and had been accidentally left behind by workers who were servicing the ATM. This guy, I mean, come on, he's set, right? For a while at least. But he's an honest man. He's still anonymous too. But here's hoping that the Bank of America, well, rewards him for his good deed. And there's your good vibes today. Right now, let's get you where you need to go. Denise Johnson, how are we doing out there?
1: We're still dealing with a broken down vehicle. Eastbound 275, this is right around Ronald Reagan. They have the two right lanes blocked. Traffic is backed up pretty heavy all the way back to 128. It's also causing delays if you're heading westbound on 74, pretty slow from North Bend over to 275. North 75, slow from Mitchell on up to right around Ronald Reagan. South 75, you're slowing down from Shepherd down to Paddock. And then as you're approaching the Brent Spence, North 71, slow from Smith Edwards up to Ronald Reagan, and you have some slow traffic southbound on 71 just around Stewart. Traffic is brought to you by St. Elizabeth. St. Elizabeth Edgewood, number one hospital in Greater Cincinnati. Visit stelizabeth.com. I'm Denise Johnson. That's your traffic.
0: Thank you so much, Denise. Ooh, we're going to get chilly tonight. Clear, 42, maybe upper 30s in some outlying areas. Sunshine and 70 tomorrow. We're going to warm back up as the week progresses with some rain chances by the weekend. But right now, it's pretty much perfect. Sunny and 70 at the B.
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18: 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Higher taxes, Brown voted for them. Open borders, Brown voted for them. Sex changes, for kids, Sherrod Brown supported that too. When Washington Democrats needed Brown's vote, he gave it every time. Sherrod Brown voted with Biden, 97%. Schumer, 95%. Bernie Sanders, 92%. That was the Democrat Party he joined 50 years ago. But times have changed. Now extremists are taking over. They're not asking for your vote. They're coming for your country. And Sherrod Brown will fall in line. He always does. Sherrod Brown, times changed. His vote never does. Paid for by SLF PAC and not authorized by any candidate or candidate committee. SLFPAC.org. SLF PAC is responsible for the content of this ad.
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0: B105 and Zach Top, Big Dave. Well, you know, 22 years ago, New Orleans and the surrounding area devastated by Hurricane Katrina and big impact. Well, it was used for a shelter during the hurricane itself, but the Superdome down there in New Orleans, yeah, that was closed for a couple of years because of the damage it sustained from Hurricane Katrina. But tonight is the 20th anniversary of it reopening to a football game. And tonight, that's happening on Monday Night Football. It's a recreation of that game where the Atlanta Falcons are in New Orleans to take on the Saints. They're calling it the Katrina game, and it kicks off 8 o'clock on ESPN. And no doubt they'll have a lot of pomp and circumstance and memories going there with Drew Brees, the quarterback for the Saints at the time. They had a huge victory over the Falcons that night, first game back in the Superdome. So it'll be interesting to see. But that's hard to believe. 20 years since that Superdome reopened in 22 years since Katrina. Wow. Right now, let's get you where you need to go. Denise Johnson, hey there.
1: You've got an accident eastbound 275 at Kentucky 17. They've got the right lane blocked right now. Traffic is backed up all the way back to almost 71-75. Once you get past that, you're hitting your brakes again right around 471. Continuing on over to right around 52. They cleared the accident we had on 275 at 74, and things are moving better on 275, but you're still heavy westbound on 74 from North Bend. South 75 slow from Shepherd down to Paddock. North 75 from Mitchell up to Town. Westbound on the lateral starting to slow down just west of 71 on over to 75. And North 71, you're on and off your brakes from Smith Edwards up to Ronald Reagan. South 71 from Pfeiffer down to Red Bank. Traffic is brought to you by St. Elizabeth. St. Elizabeth Edgewood, number one hospital in greater Cincinnati. Visit stelizabeth.com. I'm Denise Johnson. That's your traffic.
0: Thank you, Denise. Going to get a little chilly tonight. Clear and 42, maybe upper 30s in some outlying areas. Sunshine and 70 tomorrow. Right now, where we've been all afternoon, sunny, 70 here at the B. The seat is perfect.
2: Get it right, you flush. 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It's time for the final flush on B105.
0: Yep, so I'm looking for callers 10, 11, 12, and 13 right now at 749-B105. Take each other on, and whomever's alone on the throne today is going to grab a pair of tickets to Buckeye Country Superfest. And that's coming up, well, next July 10th. But you're going to have plans. And I'm going to go ahead and tell you, today is a special theme. Let me get this going. It's the James Bond Day edition of the Final Flush, because today is James Bond Day, because the first James Bond film, Dr. No, premiered on this date in 1962. So you better have a pretty good little knowledge of James Bond. Not super, super in the weeds on this, but if you don't, I would wait till tomorrow. Come on, 749-B105, the final flush awaits.

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1: Kennedy was worried Drew was spending a little too much time with his coworker, Alexis. Then this happened.
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0: Get it right, you flush. Get it wrong, you're flushed. It's time for the final flush on B105.
1: All right, we got our four contestants lined up for this Monday afternoon edition. And as always, start me off with a big group how do.
2: How do.
1: All right, we've got to meet you now. We got Shelly from Melbourne. Shelly, tell us a little bit of something about yourself.
3: I went to the Bengals game yesterday and baked in the sun for them to lose. I was a little disappointed.
1: Hoping
3: for next week.
1: Yeah, well, me and Jake are discussing that loss. And what's coming in the future over on a brand new Sports Natty podcast episode. You can find that at B105.com. But, yes, very disheartening, wasn't it?
3: Yes, it was.
1: All right. How about Kim from Peebles? Tell us about yourself.
4: I just recently teamed up with a rescue for horses down the road from my house.
1: Oh, that's very cool. So are you keeping the horses at your house or just helping them?
4: I am helping them. So far, I have transported 7 horses for them.
1: Oh, that's very cool. Very good of you to do that, Kim.
4: Thank you.
1: All right. How about Joseph from Burlington? Tell us about yourself.
5: Hey, I just like enjoying the weather and the nature around here, riding my bike, and especially this time of year, getting to put on a hoodie and carve some pumpkins and go to the haunted houses.
1: Oh, dude, you're just, you're like a pumpkin spice latte that came to life.
5: Oh, exactly.
1: I'm going to call you the fall guy. Here we go. And finally, Alex from Colerain, tell us about yourself.
6: My daughter, Bailey, called in today and said that she got a puppy when you asked what was good about the weekend.
1: Oh, yeah, a puppy named Benji.
6: Yes.
1: Yeah, I love it. All right, are you house training that puppy right now?
6: Yes. We've had a few accidents.
1: Oh, that's what's
6: only
1: it.
6: Only a few.
1: Comes with the territory there. All right, guys, today we're playing for a pair of tickets to Buckeye Country Superfest, Ohio Stadium in Columbus next July 10th with Chris Stapleton, Cody Johnson, Parker McCollum, and more. I'm going to ask you 3 questions. If you know the answer to the question, shout out your name, not the answer. If I call on you and you answer correctly, you stay in the game, flush another contestant out. Answer incorrectly and you're flushed, okay?
6: Got it.
1: And today is the James Bond Day edition because the first James Bond film, Dr. No, premiered on this date in 1962. Here we go. Question number 1. Remember, shout your name loud and proud. How does James Bond order his martinis?
5: Joseph.
1: Joseph, what you got?
5: Shaken, not stirred.
1: Absolutely. Shaken, not stirred. All right, Joseph. Here we go. Just like James Bond gets to pick from 3 women, you're going to do the same. Are you flushing Shelly from Melbourne, who got baked at the Bengals game by the sun yesterday? She's rescuing horses. Kim from Peebles, or she's got a brand new puppy. Alex from Colerain.
5: The Bengals got flushed, so I'm sorry, but we got to flush Shelly.
1: Oh, Shelly, I'm sorry. Maybe the water will help with that sunburn, though.
3: Good luck.
1: All right, Shelly's out of here. Question number 2, are you ready?
4: You ready?
1: What is James Bond's agent number?
4: Kim.
1: Nope, Kim got through first. What you got?
4: 007.
1: Yep, Kim got it. All right, Kim, now you got to decide. Are you flushing Joseph from Burlington, the fall guy, or Alex from Colerain, who just got a puppy named Benji?
4: Well, sorry, Joseph, but I got to let you go.
1: Oh, Joseph, man, she just beat you by a hair getting her name out there.
5: Good luck to you guys, though.
1: All right, take care.
4: Hey,
1: there goes
4: you.
1: Joseph. And now it's down to Alex and Kim. Final question. Are you ready?
4: Ready, yeah.
1: What is the single letter code name for James Bond's boss? Ooh, that's a tough one.
4: Yeah, I don't know.
1: No? Are we going to have to do a bonus question?
4: Sounds like.
1: All righty. There we go. The answer is M. M. Okay, bonus question. Here we go. Are you ready, Kim and Alex?
4: Ready, yeah.
1: What is the name of the Mike Myers character that is a spoof of James Bond?
4: Alex.
1: Alex for the win.
4: Austin Powers.
7: Yeah, baby.
1: Oh, yes. Man. Oh, Kim, she took you down right there at the end, girl.
4: That's all good.
1: All right, we got to say bye to Kim, but good job rescuing those horses. And Alex from Colerain, you got them, girl.
4: Thank you, Big Dave.
1: Yeah, a pair of tickets to see a Buckeye Country Superfest at Ohio Stadium July 10th of next year with Chris Stapleton, Cody Johnson, Parker McCollum, and more.
6: I am super excited. Thank you guys so much.
1: All right, we're going to have those every day this week during the final flush here on B105. So be back here tomorrow afternoon at the same time. Right now, getting you where you need to go. Hey, Denise Johnson.
7: Well, in Kentucky, you have emergency vehicles blocking the two right lanes eastbound 275 right around Kentucky 17. Traffic is pretty much bumper to bumper all the way back to 7175. You got a little bit of slow traffic northbound 7175 right around Buttermilk. You've got some slow traffic south 75 from Shepherd down to Paddock, north 75 from just north of 74, continuing on up to the Town Street exit. You're reported to have an accident right around Paddock there on the left shoulder. Northbound 71, you're on and off your brakes between the lateral and Ronald Reagan. South 75, you're slow from 275 to Ronald Reagan. Traffic is brought to you by St. Elizabeth. St. Elizabeth Edgewood, number one hospital in greater Cincinnati. Visit stelizabeth.com. I'm Denise Johnson. That's your traffic.
1: Thank you, Denise. Ooh, we're going to get chilly tonight. Clear and down to 42, maybe upper 30s in some outlying areas. Sunshine and 70 again tomorrow. That's where we've been since I got in here this afternoon. Sunny and 70 right now at B105, where we're hopping back on this 5 o'clock music marathon. 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

5, you might be thinking about heat tonight as we get down to an overnight low of 42, maybe colder in some areas. Nice rebound tomorrow, though. Sunshine and 70. That's what we got right now with a little water at a wedding. It's Graylin James here on

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1: Kennedy was worried Drew was spending a little too much time with his coworker, Alexis. Then this happened.
2: 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I am handling Drew's phone while he gets me some coffee.
3: 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Drew

0: B105 doing from Jason Aldean. He seems to have a whiskey motif going in a lot of his recent songs there. I'm not complaining either. It's Brad called Anytime Soon. Big Dave with you. And, well, let's get you one final check of traffic as we wrap up this B105 Music Marathon for your 5 o'clock hour. Denise Johnson, get us where we need to go. Hey.
1: Well, the good news is they cleared that accident in Kentucky, eastbound 275 at Kentucky 17. They had the right lane blocked, but you're slow all the way back from Mineola. And then northbound on 7175, it's a slow go from Kentucky 18 towards the river. South 7175 from right around Buttermilk to just around Turfway. You've got an accident southbound on 75. It's in the center lane right around Paddock. Traffic's pretty slow from Shepherd, which is also pretty normal. Northbound on 75, you're hitting your brakes from Mitchell on up to town. Southbound on 71, you got a broken down vehicle right around Pfeiffer. That has you backed up to north of 275. Then you're on and off your brakes down to Red Bank. Northbound on 71, slow from the lateral up to Ronald Reagan. Traffic is brought to you by St. Elizabeth. St. Elizabeth Edgewood, number one hospital in greater Cincinnati. Visit stelizabeth.com. I'm Denise Johnson. That's your traffic.
0: Thank you, Denise. Well, we got clear 42 tonight, sunshine and 70 tomorrow. Going to start getting back up into the upper 70s for it looks like the remainder of the week. May even peak into the 80s a little bit before a cool down comes at the end of next weekend. So, you know, it's fall. The struggle is real, but it's going to be chilly tonight. Like I said, down to 42 right now. Beautiful, sunshiny 70 here at the B.
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2: 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Ooh, here soon somebody's getting that 10K payday. It might as well be you. So make another entry in there. How about plants? P-L-A-N-T-S. Plants. 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All right, that word good up until 7 right now. Luke Bryan on the B.

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16: 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I even made a joke about it in the giving of the code word for this hour. 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It is pants. I looked at the thing too quickly and I left out the L. So for this hour, the 10K payday code word is P-A-N-T-S, pants. As in, I'm squirming in my pants to answer all the, let's see, about 200 emails I've gotten so far saying the code word doesn't work. Pants. 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P-A-N-T-S. 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
1: 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Well, not a good day yesterday for Who Day. No, Bengals losing to the Jaguars, now falling to 2-2. 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However, it does look like Jamar Chase is in concussion protocol and will be evaluated day to day. Same for the leg injury to T. Higgins. We'll see if they're ready to go Sunday against Miami. Speaking of the NFL, we'll wrap up week four tonight with Monday Night Football, the Katrina game, 20 years since the Superdome reopened after Hurricane Katrina in New Orleans. It's a recreation of that game, the Atlanta Falcons in town to take on the New Orleans Saints. 8 o'clock on ESPN. Major League Baseball Divisional Series continue. Right now, you got a game in progress. The Guardians leading the White Sox in Cleveland 2-0. You can catch that one right now on TBS. Then later tonight at 8 on TBS and True TV. And later tonight at 8, you got the New York Yankees at the Tampa Bay Rays. That's True TV and TBS as well. Tampa leads that series 1-0. I'm Big Dave. Have a great night and try to stay warm.
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B105 and Ella Langley, Love and Life Again. It's Big Dave afternoon show. Now into the evening we go. And, well, Ella Langley's going to be part of something very special that's going to be coming up, you know, for Dolly Parton. We knew there were going to be tributes. Yep. And now we found out that there is a big one coming up on October 21st. That's a Wednesday night. It's going to be a 2-hour live show, including the likes of Ella Langley, Ashley McBride, Carrie Underwood, Carly Pearce. How about Kelsey Ballerini? Oh, Lady A, Lainey Wilson, Little Big Town, and more. And Reba McEntire. Oh, my goodness, that's going to be must-see. It's going to be on, looks like ABC and Disney Plus, and it'll be streaming the next day on Hulu. But once again, that's coming up. The Dolly Parton Tribute, October 21st. Amen.

B105, Lauren, Elena, and Chase Matthew, all my exes, Big Dave, and a happy Monday evening to you. Going to get down to 42 tonight. And I saw up around Hamilton, Middletown areas, could be upper 30s. And then sunshine and 70 tomorrow. Going to warm up a little bit more, though, this week, have some above average temps. But right now, finally moved the old Fahrenheit needle here, sunshine and 69 at the B. Checking out CincySavers.com for you if you're looking for a great spot to eat, drink, and play. 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
1: B105 new one. It's a fun one from Cody Johnson's Horseback. Big Dave, of course, Coach O, going to be part of the Buckeye Country Superfest next July the 10th. Yeah, that's a long ways away. Ohio Stadium in Columbus, Chris Stapleton, Cody Johnson, Parker McCollum, and more. I'll have your chance to win another pair of tickets to it, though, tomorrow afternoon on my final flush game at 5:10. So make sure you're here. And then make sure you bundle up tonight, too. Woo! Coldest night of the season so far, down to 42, sunny and 70 tomorrow, 68 right now with Jason.

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1: John Morgan has written quite a few number one songs for Jason Aldean, and he recently told Fitz at Country Top 40, he's happy that he now gets to sing the songs he's written.
2: That was always the dream. That was the goal. Even when I moved here, I hoped that it happened. I don't think I was fully prepared for it to happen the way it did, or what's the timing of it, I guess. I'm super grateful that it did, and it's allowed me to showcase my music, how I would do it.
1: John Morgan will be here opening up for Brantley Gilbert at PNC Pavilion at Riverbend on Friday night, October 16th. I'm Big Dave, and that's The Dirt on B105. 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

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It gets y'all emotional, right? Well, the sweetest day is coming up October 17th. How would you like $100 to Mitchell Salon and Day Spa? Tell us about that, sweetheart, at B105.com.

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New country. I got what I deserve. I'm in this empty bed. She's over empty world. Hey, it's Corey Kent, and this is my new song.

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What up? It's B105, Nick Rivers. I get to play Chase Matthews' latest. And it's a banger. It's called Holding It Down. I got it next after Lainey Wilson.

think. I like it. Chase Matthews' latest called Holding It Down. You heard it first right here on B105. Let me know your thoughts on the B105 app.

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